I haven't seen High Five in forever. When was the last time you saw or heard anything from High Five? You know how these 90s groups come out every now and then? I even saw Rome about a year ago. But this group, nothing. Anybody seen them? Where are they now? Right here on Hot 106.5. It's Shelby tonight time. Keep it moving on the Soul of Duvall.

That's Kalani Folded right here on Hot 106.5. It's the Soul of the Ball. What's going on, fam? It's Shelby in the nighttime. Got you rocking on this Thursday. So Sheriff T.K. Waters is standing on business. Gonna tell you what he did coming up next right here in the Soul of the Ball. It's Hot 106.5.

0: Hot 106.5. This is Soul of Duvall. What's going on, fam? It's Shelby the Nighttime. Got you vibing on this Thursday, a.k.a. Friday Junior. Don't forget that you can win these tickets to check out Lionel Richie and Earth, Wind, and Fire. I know you want to do that. At least if you don't, your mama do. All right? So lock in tomorrow with Shaun Knight once again, kicking off at 3 p.m. And stick around for Black Card Decline, because that's when you can win the tickets. Get all the details online at Hot106.5FM.com. So a Jacksonville cop has been arrested and is facing termination, at least according to Sheriff T.K. Waters. Here's what Sheriff Waters had to say about the arrest.
1: We stand here today announcing this arrest while simultaneously proving to the public that this agency can and will investigate and arrest its own. As I've said many times before, no one is above the law. Today, Officer Shane Sadek was arrested on one count of battery, a first-degree misdemeanor. Upon his arrest, Sadek was immediately stripped of his police authority by JSO. While there is due process, JSO will seek Sadek's termination.
0: Oh, that's what I'm talking about. Swift action. Somebody's got to end it somewhere. And I feel like Sheriff T.K. Waters is definitely going in the right direction. They just released an entire plan on how they're going to deal with violence moving forward through the rest of 2026. And I think this is a good place to start, right here in our own backyard. So shouts out to JSO Sheriff T.K. Waters, standing on business, 10 tones down. I'm here for it. Coming up next, got a little something for everybody, including you, working hard on the J.O.B. Night Riders, or not. Gonna throw in some Usher, Summer Walker, good. Got some Tupac on deck and so much more right here on Hot 106.5.
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9: You're going to have another dose of some heavy rain and wind.
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0: you love me, just say it. Stop playing games. Right here in Hot 106.5, it's the soul of Duval. What's going on, fam? It's Shelby in the nighttime. Holding you down on this Thursday, a.k.a. Friday, Junior. We are one day closer to the weekend, friend. I know you're excited about that. I had a girlfriend call me up, and she's having, well, her best friend's daughter is having a baby shower. So she's all excited because she doesn't have any kids. So she's all excited about a new baby and being an auntie, she says. So, you know, Terrellyn, I am not upset with you, girlfriend. Do enjoy your weekend, all right? So the baby shower is on Sunday, actually. And, you know, there's nothing like baby news. Babies keep us on our toes, right? My grandson is 17 months. He'll be 17 months on the 22nd. Yeah, time is flying. Can't believe he's almost two already. A year and a half. Here we are. And he's doing the most amazing thing. So, Terrellyn, I get it, girl. Be excited, but just don't get it twisted. That is not your baby, okay? That's not your baby. You're going to be a good auntie. My sister is like that. She thinks all the kids belong to her. Those are not your kids, sis. Not your kids. All right, coming up next, fam. I'm going to throw in a little something for everybody inside the 90s at 9. Got some D'Angelo. We're going to go back down memory lane with Jodeci, Freaking You, and so much more right here on Hot 106.
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my counselor back in high school was like, yeah, her dad's a DJ. She was trying to put me on blast. Shouts out to Miss Sapp right here in Hot 106.5. This is Soul of Duvall. It's Shelvin at Nighttime. Got you inside the

Never forget my first Jodeci tape. Was it a tape? I think it was a tape. I think I popped it and tried to fix it with some tape. Got you Southern 90s at 9, straight up reminiscing right here on Hot 106.5. This is Soul of Duvall. It's Shelby in the nighttime. Keep it moving. Let's go back. The year was 1990. Keith Sweat, I'll give all my love to you right now on Hot 106.5.

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0: Duvall. What's going on, fam? It's Shelby in the nighttime. Got you inside the 90s at 9. Take you back down memory lane. Don't forget, fam, that you can win those tickets to LMN at 5. 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It goes down July 21st, so you've got a few days before it actually happens, so you still got time to get those tickets, all right? Don't say I didn't tell you, okay? All right, so listen. This kind of made me happy because how many times have we looked or been watching television and you see a camera angle and you go like, the cameraman meant to do that. Yeah, well, new broadcasting guidelines have been released for women's athletics. Yes. Now, this is to crack down on camera angles and slow motion replays that sexualize athletes. Thank you. Thank you, because I know for a fact I've been watching sports or something, and I've said several times, yo, he did that on purpose. He waits good until he or she, whoever the camera person is, but I know some of these shots were done on purpose. You can't wait until the girl bends down, you know, to tie her shoe, and then you zoom up her. You know what I'm saying? So we got guidelines in place to stop this from happening, and I'm happy about it. I'm here for it. So congratulations to the squad who made this happen. It's about time, because there have been some angles that have been very questionable, all right? Got more 90s at 9 on the way right here in the Soul of Duvall. It's Hot 106.5.
1: 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Eartha M.M. White. Eartha Mary Magdalene White was born on November 8, 1876 in Jacksonville. In 1893, White graduated from Stanton School and moved to New York City and became a lyric soprano, where she sang under the direction of another Jacksonville native, J. Rosamond Johnson. Eartha White performed and traveled throughout the United States and Europe. In 1896, she returned home, where she became a teacher, advocated for job equality with A. Philip Randolph, established an orphanage for African-American children, a nursery for children of working mothers, and a nursing home for elderly African-Americans, and the Clara White Mission for the Indigent, named after her mother. Today, the Clara White Mission is still serving those who are homeless and in need. An American vocalist, educator, administrator, activist, and humanitarian, Eartha White died at the age of 97 on January 18, 1974. Historically Hot, telling our stories from Hot 106.5, the Soul of Duval.
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0: 1065, it's the soul of Duvall. It's about that time for me to get up out of here, family. Gonna make way for AC Shaw. He's coming up next with a quiet storm. So, ladies, stick around, show him some love. And speaking of love, make sure you lock in tomorrow and show Shaw and I a little love. 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I'm out of here, family. That means we'll talk again tomorrow, 7 o'clock. It all goes down right here on the soul of Duvall. It's Hot 106.5. Be blessed. Peace.
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think you've earned yourself some me time. Good evening, and welcome to The Quiet Storm on Hot 106.5. We are the soul of Duval. I'm AC Sean. You, me, and the music. Sounds like a perfect threesome. And I'm getting ready to give it to you.

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0: 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I'm AC Shaw. 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

1065, the soul of Duval. You know, nights like this reminds me of my college trips from Bethune-Cookman in Daytona to Jacksonville Landing. I'm AC Shaw. And no, I'm not going to share the details of exactly what happened during those trips. I want to keep my job, and the station definitely wants to keep their license. Just use your imagination.

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0: on 106.5 The Soul of Duval. You're inside the Quiet Storm. I'm AC Shaw, and unfortunately, I don't have tickets for Lionel Richie and Earth, Wind & Fire. 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My brother Sean Knight wants to get you in for that free 99. 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But you need to play Black Card Decline tomorrow evening on the ride home inside the 5 o'clock hour. And then all you need to do is figure out what your fit's going to be. The Quiet Storm rolls on with Tyrese and Keith Sweat on Hot 106.5, The Soul of Duval.
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definitely missing Aaliyah. You know, next month will be the 25th anniversary of her passing. A soul taken from us too soon, but was able to make an impact in the music world and left us with songs to last a lifetime. Welcome to The Quiet Storm. On Hot 106.5, we are the soul of Duval. I'm AC Shaw, all the way till 2 a.m. Thanks for joining me.

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1: 106.5, the soul of Duval. I'm AC Shaw. Thanks for making me a part of your night while being inside the quiet storm. Nothing but love for my grave shift workers in San Marco. And to my Lyft and Uber drivers maintaining with these gas prices, basically playing with our emotions, right? 1 minute it goes down 5 cents and the next it's up 10 cents 2 days later. Feels like I'm playing Russian roulette, deciding whether or not to top off once you see it lowered. I tell you what, I'll be playing with your emotions, but in a good way, as the quiet storm rolls on with Heatwave and Brian McKnight on Hot 106.5, the soul of Duval.
2: 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Willie Dennis. Willie F. Clayton Dennis, born March 14, 1926 in Jacksonville, Florida, a librarian, educator, civil rights activist, and Florida state legislator, Dennis was the first African-American chief of children's services for the Jacksonville Public Library System. She served for 10 years as president of the Jacksonville branch of the NAACP, where she was pivotal in the creation of the annual Martin Luther King Jr. Breakfast. Throughout her career, Dennis faced racism, even being the target of a mail bomb attack. But she never let that stop her from serving the people. Willie Dennis was elected to the 15th District of the Florida House of Representatives for 2 terms. In 1993, Representative Dennis became the first legislator to introduce 2 bills in the House of Representatives relating to the Rosewood, Florida massacre of 1923. Willie Dennis died March 9th, 2012, at the age of 85. Historically Hot, telling our stories from Hot 106.5, the soul of Duval.
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Miss Jackson, not in the new Tyler Perry, Why Did I Get Married Again? Inside the Quiet Storm on Hot 106.5, The Soul of Duval. I'm AC Shaw. I'll still be watching, though, as Taraji P. Henson makes her special appearance September 9th on Netflix. Always.

0: Music, memories, and moments. Inside the Quiet Storm on Hot 106.5, we are the soul of Duval. Good evening, I'm AC Shaw. Now, speaking of which, I got Earth, Wind, and Fire on the way, who will be performing on the Sing a Song All Night Long tour with Lionel Richie, who's doing much better after that brief on-stage scare. And a special message to all of his fans. Shaun Knight is going to put you on his guest list when you play tomorrow evening, Black Card Declined. Very simple. Answer a few questions and you'll be in attendance. Another chance happens tomorrow. Once again, that's inside the 5 p.m. hour on your ride home. Let's get back inside the Quiet Storm. Momentarily, you'll be hearing from Drew Hill and her as the Quiet Storm rolls on. We're Hot 106.5, the soul of Duval.
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0: You're headed home, working late, or just riding through the city? We got you covered all night. Your night just sounded better right here. I'm AC Shaw. 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
2: 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And that's where some of my friends are gone.

0: 106.5, the soul of Duval. It's always a pleasure being with you inside the Quiet Storm. I'm AC Shaw, closing the doors of the storm, but not the continuous music. And at 5 a.m., be sure to check out my girl, Wanda P. She has that morning inspiration getting your day started right. 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
5: 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Coming right back at you, baby. 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
5: 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What I'm trying to say is that I love you. 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
2: Off-ramp is blocked. And on JTB westbound at Hodges, the right lane is blocked and the off-ramp is closed. And on I-10 eastbound, that's looking good. That's traffic. I'm Beverly Bentley Steele.
3: Sean Knight is guest starring for my girl Wanda P. What's the top story in Jacksonville today, Sean?
4: Good morning, DD. Here's what's happening in the community. Florida's voter registration deadline for the August primary is Monday. Election officials urge voters to verify their registration, address, party affiliation, and polling location, and remind vote-by-mail voters to sign their ballot exactly as it appears on their registration. Voters without ID can still cast a provisional ballot and provide identification afterward. Early voting in Duval County begins August 9th, while a new voter registration citizenship verification requirement takes effect on January 1st, 2027. Also, DDA Delta flight from the Bahamas to Atlanta was diverted to Jacksonville International Airport on yesterday after encountering severe turbulence. One passenger suffered non-life-threatening injuries and was taken to a local hospital. The flight landed safely at JIA around 3:30 p.m., approximately 90 minutes after takeoff. A mix of clouds and sun with the chance of an isolated thunderstorm in the afternoon, with a high near 93. My name is Sean Knight, and you're listening to DD in the Morning on Hot 106.5, the soul of Duval.

0: late black card declined. And get your laugh on with Tony Sko and Tony's Trippin'. 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
17: 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Good morning, Jacksonville. Hope you got a smooth start across the Dames Point Bridge, the Matthews Bridge, Hart Bridge,

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1: RJ, you know what? I'm gonna take some defense for you, bro. I do think that you're just a good dude, just kind of trapped in a bad situation. Yeah, I ain't gonna lie to you. I get what he's saying, man. It's hard to see your ex struggling and doing bad. Mm. You got feelings for that girl. You know what I'm saying?
2: Y'all different than me.
1: Y'all might not be in love, but you still don't want to see bad for her.
3: You're still a kind person, right?
1: Yes, we ain't good, but we still good.
2: Come
1: girl.
2: On, Usher. Okay, listen. Here's the deal. You know what, RJ? Clearly, I'm gonna be honest. I already know what it is, but we gonna do this for you because this is what Date Bell is about, to put closure to some things.
4: You never know.
2: Yeah, you never know what it was. I have a feeling I know what it
1: Look,
2: is.
1: She might like a thruple. She might
2: right.
1: like it.
2: All right. Hey, all right, here we go. RJ, listen, we're going to call Heaven here in a second, everybody. More is coming up. We're going to find out why Heaven didn't call him back. I think I done figured it out. All right. It's Didi in the morning.
5: Wake. Sip that coffee. And let's ride. Didi in the morning got Duval going on Hot 106.5, the soul of Duval. 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
6: There's a car fire on I-95 northbound at the ramp from University. Two right lanes are blocked and the on-ramp is closed. It's solid before JTB. Use Phillips Highway, San Jose, or Southside Boulevard. A broken down car I-10 westbound before Cecil Commerce Center Parkway and at the on-ramp. Broken down car the East Beltway southbound at the ramp to Zoo Parkway. That's traffic. I'm Beverly Bentley Steele.
2: Sean Knight is guest starring for my girl Wanda P. What's the top story in Jacksonville today, Sean?
7: Good morning, Dee Dee. Here's what's happening in the community. Florida's voter registration deadline for the August primary is Monday. Election officials urge voters to verify their registration, address, party affiliation, and polling location, and remind vote-by-mail voters to sign their ballot exactly as it appears on their registration. Voters without ID can still cast a provisional ballot and provide identification afterward. Early voting in Duval County begins August 9th, while a new voter registration citizenship verification requirement takes effect on January 1st, 2027. Also, DDA Delta flight from the Bahamas to Atlanta was diverted to Jacksonville International Airport on yesterday after encountering severe turbulence. One passenger suffered non-life-threatening injuries and was taken to a local hospital. The flight landed safely at JIA around 3:30 p.m., approximately 90 minutes after takeoff. A mix of clouds and sun with the chance of an isolated thunderstorm in the afternoon with a high near 93. My name is Sean Knight, and you're listening to DD in the Morning on Hot 106.5, the soul of Duval.
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3: man,
1: right
3: what
1: now.
3: What you talking about?
1: All right, so we were talking about, we met a man who said that he's 30 years old, he's got kids, or 30-something, and then he said, yeah, he was the only son for years, mm-hmm. and then all of a sudden he said his dad had a son three years ago. His brother is 3 years old, but his brother is the uncle to his kids who are 16 and like eight.
3: Yeah, yes.
1: So we're all trying to figure these family dynamics out to see if you had a situation like that. Here's Anonymous this morning. Hey, Anonymous.
4: Yes, I'm here.
1: Okay, please explain. How does it work in your family? What is the story? Please talk to us.
4: Okay, so my daughter was born an auntie, so her dad is older,
1: mm-hmm.
4: okay. and he had grown kids when she was born.
1: Okay.
3: Oh, wow.
4: And so, she and their kids, of course, have kids, so she was born an auntie.
1: Does the auntie and the niece and nephew, all of them play together and go to parties together, birthday parties and things?
3: Right.
4: Well, they used to. They're grown now. Oh. She's 26 now, and her nieces and nephews are 30s, 40s, yeah.
1: All right. Thank you, Anonymous. I appreciate it.
3: I wonder if they have a flex on her. Like, you can't talk to me like that. I'm your auntie.
1: I know it. Yeah, you got to respect me.
3: You got to respect your
5: auntie. You can't get the last piece now.
1: Mike, what do you want to talk about? The uncle? You an uncle?
6: I'm an uncle.
1: Okay.
6: My nephew 2 years older than me. We're 2 days apart in the same month. And guess what?
1: What?
6: Both our name is Mike.
7: Y'all might as well be brothers.
1: Now, Mike, did they used to dress y'all alike, too, when you were kids?
6: No. Okay. But it was just, he lived in California, and I was here in Dallas, you know, and so it was just kind of like big family different. But found out about each other, and then that did it.
3: How do they tell y'all apart when they calling y'all at the functions, Mike? Do they be like, little Mike, big Mike, old Mike, young Mike?
6: Well, they call me Uncle Mike, and he still say Uncle Mike, but when we together, we just say Mike. We both look like, who you talking to?
3: Right,
1: right. Now, Uncle Mike, I'm curious, were they calling you Uncle Mike when you were in the eighth grade?
6: Oh, yeah.
1: Damn.
6: I used to wear a t-shirt that Uncle Mike on.
1: He was already an old soul.
3: He was destined to be an old soul.
1: Hey, Mike, we appreciate you listening. Thank you for your call.
3: Hey, drive safe, Mike.
6: Hey, do me a favor. Yo, let that little nail stuff go, man. I ain't having too much fun with y'all. Let that go.
1: Thank you, Mike.
7: Because we got family.
1: All right, bye. Everybody, is Johnese. Johnese! Johnese?
8: Yes, I'm here.
1: Okay, Johnese, tell us your story. I bet you the auntie. Are you the auntie or are you the niece?
8: I'm an auntie and a niece. I really called to talk about my little sister, Olivia, okay? So my little sister is 24 years old, and she has nephews that are older than her. They're in their 30s and 40s because of my family dynamic.
1: Wait a minute.
3: And they her nephews?
8: They are her nephews, yes. So my sisters and brothers, I have four sisters, two older, two younger, and I have two older brothers. They range from 56 to 23.
3: Damn.
8: So because of how far apart we are, everybody's uncle been aunties before they supposed to be.
1: Damn. See, this is so confusing to me, y'all.
3: It is.
1: It's very, very confusing.
3: But it's so interesting.
1: It is. It is.
8: Yes. So my younger sister, when she was born, she already had about 10 nieces and nephews.
1: God.
8: So she was born auntie.
1: Damn. Yes. She was born having to give gifts and presents at Christmas time to some nieces and nephews.
3: What?
1: All right. Thank you for your
3: call. Y'all family gatherings be lit, boy.
1: Damn, there's a lot of them, too. Hold on. Is this Miss J?
9: Hi.
1: Miss J, explain your family dynamic. How does it work?
9: Okay, so my great aunt is younger than me. So my great grandfather had a child way after I was born.
1: Wait a minute. Your great grandfather, not just the grandfather, the great grandfather?
9: My great grandfather.
1: Damn.
3: How old are you, if your mommy asking?
9: I'm 35.
3: So how old is your great aunt?
9: She's like 25 maybe.
3: Your great aunt is 25.
9: Wait,
7: is that possible?
1: great granddaddy was getting it in.
7: How old is he? 125?
9: He is 90. Well, wait, he passed a couple years. He would have been like 96.
3: I know that's right, Pop.
7: 96 still slanging.
5: Still slanging.
3: Yeah.
7: Like I love this man.
5: Hey, that's like that scene in Color Purple. Hide that on top of me.
7: I love that. He's my hero.
3: bro. Hey, hold on. Granddaddy say, look, the porch light's still on. I'm going to walk in the door.
2: Yeah, yeah.
3: That porch light's still on. I'm walking in the door.
2: If you look up, we going down.
1: Miss J, thank you for
9: that. She's the youngest of 20. She's the youngest of
2: 20.
1: Granddaddy. All right, thank you, Miss J.
2: Wow.
1: Right, listen, we're trying to figure this out. The family dynamics. We're trying to add, subtract. I'm confused.
3: I done wrote graphs and charts down. I'm like,
2: basic math is okay for me, but I don't know.
1: Me either. All right, listen, if you have somebody in your family is an aunt or uncle at the age of 3.
3: Crazy.
1: We just trying to figure out. And are you the niece or the nephew? We just trying to figure it out. Help us understand your family tree. Help us right now and let us know about them baby and younger Lord. Aunts and uncles that
3: and
1: you
3: them,
1: got.
3: And them great aunts and uncles too. Uh-huh.
2: Yeah.
1: Exactly. Yeah. Hit us up right now at 833-TALK-TO-DEEDEE.
2: That's 833-825-5222. 33.
1: It's Dee Dee in the morning.
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11: 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The flames are out. It's at the ramp from University, and it's no longer blocking, but it's still busy from JTV. There's a broken down car on I-10 westbound at the ramp to Cecil Commerce Center Parkway, and road rangers are on the scene to help out to clear it. That's traffic. I'm Beverly Bentley Steele.
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0: 1065, the soul of Duval. Good morning across the river. The Dames Point and Matthews Bridges are waking up with the city. All righty, listen, let me just say hi to you. Good morning. It's Dee Dee in the morning. We got to get to the hot topics. If you took Ozempic, or if you know somebody who took Ozempic, you better listen to us right now. Did you hear what is going on? We got to tell you right now. Here we go.
1: Let her cook.
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0: This hour of the show is being brought to you by Downy. 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Did y'all see this now? Ozempic facing a $2 billion lawsuit? Mm. According to what I'm hearing, $2 billion lawsuit over severe vision loss and thyroid cancer.
3: Damn.
0: Yes.
3: Jeez.
0: According to what I'm hearing, they said it's a lawsuit from about 1,800 users who say that they use the drug. It caused severe vision loss, and it is linked to aggressive thyroid cancer.
3: Yeah. It do make your bones weaker is what they were saying,
0: too. I heard that, too. I heard that.
3: So I can believe that it would leave you susceptible to, like, cancers and stuff like that because it make your body weak.
0: Right. I know it. So, I mean, honestly, as I was saying this on the air and I joked about it, how we did not want to take that vaccine during
3: everybody's COVID.
0: Like, I don't want that COVID vaccine. Yeah. They came out with it too quick, and I don't know what's in it. Some of us didn't know what was in Ozempic.
3: And it shredded. It caused osteoporosis.
0: Shredding your bones. Now they're saying it could be thyroid cancer. I don't know.
4: Taking Ozempic and it didn't have a commercial yet.
3: Facts. Hey, we jumped on that craze a little too soon.
4: They did.
3: But we knew everything about it.
0: So be careful. Now you took it.
3: They.
4: Never say that.
0: Yeah. Just be careful. Now, Mary J. Blige, can we talk about her?
3: Oh, my God. Yeah, Mary J. Blige is doing her residency in Vegas, and she actually helped a couple at her latest show get engaged. It was actually very romantic.
0: Mary said, "You're going to make me cry. Get out of here."
4: Get out of here.
3: I do not want to ruin this makeup that I spent 2 hours sitting in the chair getting.
0: But then Mary's probably wanting to say to the lady, "Let me tell you something. I was married to Kendu, and he wasn't worth nothing."
3: Yeah, well, you done had a bad experience with marriage. You kind of look at it like, oh, y'all finna do that?
0: Yeah.
3: Good luck.
4: You get people that's about to get married the side eye like, you sure you want to do this?
0: When I got married, I had friends telling me all day long, "You sure?" And let me tell you, I was married now, and I had a lot of people giving me advice, and it wasn't good advice.
3: So this is something that happens throughout because I feel like my generation cook. I feel like none of us feel like we are either going to get married or like marriage is a good thing for us.
4: Right.
0: You don't think so, Trey? You don't think do you want to get married?
3: And the older that I get, I'd be like, man, I might just find me a good little homegirl or something like that. Cool little home. You want to move in together? You cool? You pay bills?
0: Didn't you already do that? Didn't you live with somebody before?
3: I did. It was good at first.
0: Y'all played house?
3: Yeah, it was good up until it wasn't.
0: How long did you play house?
3: Well, we stayed together maybe 4 years.
0: Wow.
3: It was a good little time now.
0: So wait, you would come home from work and she'd have dinner cooked and all that, Trey?
3: Something like that. She'd have ooey gooey bars ready for me.
4: Oh, for real? Come on, man.
3: No. But you made that dessert.
4: Come on, man.
0: You had to be 21 talking about ooey gooey bars.
3: Yeah.
4: And now Trey ain't seen a throw pillow since.
3: Crazy.
0: Can we please talk about this? Dion Cole.
4: Yeah, comedian Dion Cole, my man Dion Cole, man. So he was out here with Rick Ross.
0: Uh-huh.
4: I think they were just out hanging, man. So he was asking Rick Ross about this new vehicle that he wanted to try to sell him. And he was trying to let Rick Ross know, hey, I don't think you can afford it.
5: The real Rick Ross wouldn't be able to afford this. You know, this is 1.3 million right here. Real Rick Ross, he lost his plane recently. Yeah, and he's riding commercial.
6: Do you own this spot right here?
5: I own this whole thing right here. This is mine. This is called Black Man's Business. That's what it is right here.
6: I want this. What I'm telling you is, you can't afford this.
7: I don't know what's going on here, brother, but I thought you wanted to get some money.
6: I am. I'm a businessman, definitely. But I'm just letting you know, brother, if you are Rick Ross, you ain't got the money. It's fine. We know you lost your jet. I get it. But you'll get another one day, you know. But the next jet you get is just going to have Delta on the side.
3: That's bad.
0: You know what, though? He did say something was true. So when we saw Rick Ross getting on a commercial flight
1: yeah.
0: Rick was sitting out in general population.
3: Yeah. Population.
0: Yeah, yeah, he was out there with everybody like us. How come he wasn't in, don't the they have one of them, what is it called? The
3: lounges.
0: The yeah. lounges and all that kind of stuff. How come he wasn't in that?
4: Well, maybe, you know, he been flying private for so long. He probably ain't got no perks to go in one of them lounges. Think about it. He ain't been in no yeah. airport like that in a while.
0: Maybe that's what it is.
3: So he's sitting on
4: no point. He's sitting on the front row at the airport looking at like, I think I'm bored in group four.
0: No, shut up. No, group four. If you ain't got no points, hold on a second. Yeah. If you ain't an advantage member and got no points, you group nine.
4: Nine. All right.
0: Damn
3: boy.
0: It.
3: All right.
4: You see the door closed behind you, you be so in the back.
3: Damn.
0: Coming up, everybody, we got Cash with our $1,000 mini game. It's Didi in the morning.
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7: Wow, what a difference since they cleared the remnants of the car fire on I-95 northbound at the ramp from University Boulevard. Now I-95 is back up to speed. I-10 eastbound looks good. And there are no issues on the east and west beltways, too. That's traffic. I'm Beverly Bentley Steele.
0: Sean Knight is guest starring for Wanda P this morning. All right, so what's the top story in Jacksonville today, Sean?
8: Good Friday morning, Dee Dee. Here's what's happening in the community. 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For more details, you can email registrations at myoneclay.net or by phone at 904-336-9627. A mix of clouds and sun with the chance of an isolated thunderstorm in the afternoon with a high near 93. 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

0: There's no way we're getting rid of GPS. Don't need to be on that list.
1: No.
0: That is the greatest invention that a black woman has ever invented.
1: I agree. Finally, here's our last one. One relationship argument must disappear forever. Forever. Are you ready?
2: Yeah.
1: Money, in-laws, food, or house chores? Which argument do you go? This got to disappear forever.
3: Oh, money, in-laws. Oh, my. All of them. All of the above.
0: I don't argue over house chores.
2: If I had to pick one, I'm going to go with house chores.
1: Yeah, you tell me.
0: Well, I don't argue over that. I'm not arguing.
1: I agree.
3: I just do them. I just do it.
2: I
0: don't.
3: I say money.
1: Money?
3: I hate arguments over money, man. Yeah. Money is the root of... No, the love of money is the root of all evil.
1: Thank you. I like the way you drink.
4: For the love of money.
1: All right, there you go. 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
1: Sean Knight is guest starring for my girl Wanda P. What's the top story in Jacksonville today, Sean?
6: Good morning, Dee Dee. Here's what's happening in the community. Florida's voter registration deadline for the August primary is Monday. Election officials urge voters to verify their registration, address, party affiliation, and polling location, and remind vote-by-mail voters to sign their ballot exactly as it appears on their registration. Voters without ID can still cast a provisional ballot and provide identification afterward. Early voting in Duval County begins August 9th, while a new voter registration citizenship verification requirement takes effect on January 1st, 2027. Also, Dee Dee, a Delta flight from the Bahamas to Atlanta was diverted to Jacksonville International Airport on yesterday after encountering severe turbulence. One passenger suffered non-life-threatening injuries and was taken to a local hospital. The flight landed safely at JIA around 3:30 p.m., approximately 90 minutes after takeoff. A mix of clouds and sun with the chance of an isolated thunderstorm in the afternoon with a high near 93. My name is Sean Knight, and you're listening to Dee Dee in the Morning on Hot 106.5, The Soul of Duval.

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0: right, so listen, good morning. It's Didi in the morning, and we got to get into our hot topics, our last look, because did y'all hear what is going on with Yo Gotti and Angela Simmons? Yep, and it all went down at a Jay-Z concert. Let's go.
1: Hot topics. We back on that.
2: Thanks.
1: Only on Didi in the morning.
0: Can we talk about Uncle Nearest? This was the whiskey brand that everybody was so proud of.
3: Yeah.
0: Black owned. The woman's name, Fawn Weaver. Did anybody see the latest that happened? Just maybe yesterday, the other day. Mm-hmm. They said now Fawn Weaver was fired as the CEO of Uncle Nearest. And then they said she and her husband, their access to all facilities, computer systems, all been revoked by the third-party receiver.
3: Well,
0: and they preparing to sell the company.
3: Yeah.
0: They've been terminated from their positions at the whiskey company. Some people are saying they misused even $20 million, allegedly, that Jay-Z gave.
4: Oh, that's why.
0: Yeah.
5: Now, for those that don't know, this the lady that said she didn't know the dude that was in the middle school with her, right? That got confronted on the street.
6: It is.
5: Yeah. Come on, I don't remember you.
3: Yeah.
5: That lady. Okay.
0: Yeah.
5: Wow.
0: They said they defaulted on more than $100 million in loans.
7: I bet she remembers them now.
0: I hate that because everybody was so happy and so proud. Uncle Nearest, you know what I mean? But here's the other thing. You know, when we talk about, and we also have our small business, you know, a small black owned business spotlight. And one of the things is about us supporting. And that's what I always say. We got to support it. As much as we see it in the news and we're proud, we still got to go out and support it.
3: Yeah. 100%.
8: Spend money. But the thing about it, too, she's been fighting this for a long time. So at this point, the fact that now it's officially over, hopefully either she can move past it, maybe start something new, a new endeavor, or she might just keep the fight going. But at this point, it's like, how do you keep the fight going?
5: Right. It's a good drink, too.
0: Yes, everybody.
5: It's a good drink. I enjoy it.
0: I heard that Jay-Z, what's the story going on, the latest with Jay-Z?
8: Yeah, so Didi, you actually were telling me about this story earlier, right? Jay-Z did his three-night stint in Yankee Stadium.
3: Okay.
8: July 10th, 11th, and 12th, but now it's some controversy coming up.
4: Legendary three-night stint.
8: Excuse me.
4: Sorry.
8: Well, I'll tell you what else legendary, them damn fines that he about to have to pay at this point. They say that some nights on the concert nights, he went over time, and now he faces noise complaint fines, and then also you get fined by the venue for going over your time.
4: Absolutely. I see promoters go crazy at the end of the night trying to shut down when they're supposed to.
3: Yeah.
4: You get taxed after every...
8: On the third night, he actually was what, 2 hours late?
0: Four hours late? I heard it was four.
4: Could you imagine that?
0: Would you all have stayed? Well, I guess so for the price of them tickets, you just stand around and.
8: You got to at that point.
0: Yeah, but 4 hours is a long. Is that the longest wait we've heard of a concert to start?
4: No. Lauren had six one time.
0: Who did?
4: Lauren Hill did a six, right?
0: They waited like 6 hours. She was late 6 hours?
4: I swear.
8: Lauren Hill got people waiting right now. And this months ago.
0: They're still waiting. Finally, though, guess who's back together?
8: Oh, God, I heard this.
0: Yo Gotti and Angela Simmons.
4: Happy for them.
5: It go down in the deal.
0: Yep.
4: What?
0: Yep.
4: I'm happy for him.
5: She went back to him.
0: That's what they're saying.
4: They say when you break up and come back, there might be something there.
0: Well, look at Nelly and Ashanti. They got back together.
4: They do say don't spin the block. But if you actually do and it works,
0: then you're good. My mother used to always tell me don't. She said there was a reason you broke up in the first place.
3: Right.
0: She used to always say that to me.
8: I believe that, too. Yeah. I ain't gonna lie to you.
4: If you cheat on me, you're never getting a chance.
8: And then, too, when you get back together, you'll be like, where you learn that at? you weren't doing it the first time around.
5: Wait a minute, buddy.
4: I got a little more mature.
0: Where do you learn that at?
5: Well, I'm a toe spread.
0: You gonna keep her, though.
5: Yeah, I'm gonna keep her, though.
8: Y'all so nasty.
5: Anything like that.
0: JJ say, I appreciate it. What you learned.
5: Yeah,
8: I wouldn't even think it like that.
5: Matter of fact, tell him I said appreciate it again.
4: But your toe thing is fungus. Right. Get that checked out.
5: Stop.
0: All right. Hey, listen, everybody. Coming up, we're going to shut the show down next. It's Didi in the morning.
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5: Oh, Tanika, we made it to the weekend.
9: Sure did.
5: Yes, good Friday morning. My name is Sean Knight. Afternoons on Hot 106.5. You're checking out Didi in the morning. But later on this afternoon, around 4:30, Tanika Hughes from Action News Jax. She's going to have our afternoon headlines. Tanika, what's the 411?
9: A food recall. General Mills recalling nearly 736,000 Pillsbury frozen bread rolls because the FDA says the products could have glass inside. Yes. So we have all the details of all the SKU numbers that you need to look out for and all the specific products on our website at Action News. 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
5: Don't be trying to take that Pillsbury Doughboy. 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
11: We're done. The show is over, everybody. We had a wonderful day. 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And we want to know and tell you, you are our friend. 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

Hot 106.5, the soul of Duval. Good morning, family. It's JoJo. Happy Friday. Let's make it through this Friday workday. In the 12 o'clock hour, we'll have workday shout-outs to encourage one another on the grind. But you can leave a workday shout-out right now. Use that open

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0: And I'm just going to move right on past that speech last night. You know, because while people are struggling to make ends meet, who wants to hear about rehashed 2020 election fraud that was proven to be non-existent? Besides, you know what? I'm more concerned with all the allies who surround and support this non-presidential nonsense. What are y'all doing to shut down all this twisted tomfoolery? Moving on. We're talking about that security breach at the Today Show yesterday morning. 41-year-old man was able to enter the building at New York's 30 Rockefeller Center unnoticed, pulled up on Today Show co-host Craig Melvin, lunged at him, used the N-word at him. That, you know, that's some people's go-to insult when intelligent vocabulary fails them. Thankfully, he was arrested. No one was physically injured, including him, for pulling up on a brother like that. But what in the cockeyed crazy world of heated hatred is really going on here? That overinflated, misguided sense of entitlement and superiority is on level 10 right now. And Jennifer Hudson's manager deserves a big old raise because sister's been appearing everywhere and still filming the Jennifer Hudson show. Plus, in the 2026 movie GOAT, she also sang her face off at Jesse Jackson's funeral, Clive Davis's funeral a couple weeks ago. She shut it down with her rendition of America the Beautiful before the MLB All-Star Game this week. And she is set to perform the national anthem at the FIFA World Cup closing ceremony on Sunday. And you already know J-Hud is going to put some serious flavor on it. A special rendition of the Star-Spangled Banner on the way. That's my top three tip-of-the-tongue topics for today at Hot 106.5. Coming up next, our What the Moment of the Week.
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0: Hot 106.5, the soul of Duval and home of DD in the morning. Happy Friday, family. It's JoJo. Right now, time for our what the f- moment of the week. So this week takes us to Houston, where a woman was just trying to get in a workout at her apartment. She was trying some of that at-home pole dancing, and apparently her pole wasn't poling. She jumped on it, it fell, hit the sprinkler in the ceiling, flooded her apartment and her downstairs neighbor's apartment. What the f-? Of course, she was filming the pole swinging shenanigans, and that video has gone viral. Water spraying everywhere, all over her living room furniture. Her dog got a splash too, giving a whole new meaning to make it rain. You know, she set it off up in there all right. The sprinklers. She spoke with News Nation about the ordeal.
1: Maybe I was just a little bit too eager and ready to jump on and, you know, it spun me off and hit the sprinkler.
0: You think? I don't know, but I'm guessing sliding off a pole, breaking the sprinklers, flooding two apartments was not on her bingo card for 2026. That is our what the heck moment of the week. On the way at noon, get set for the motivational music moment. 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
3: Hey, family, it's JoJo popping in with a bit of inspiration. And I'm going to drop this song today in honor of the fact that Legends of Gospel Vegas Residency, which is the first gospel music residency on the Las Vegas Strip this music era, it's not only Fred Hammond and Dietrich Haddon, but also the Clark Sisters, October 8th and 9th of this year. The tickets went on sale this morning. So we're dropping music from the Clark Sisters today for some inspiration. You brought the sunshine at Hot 106.5, the

0: 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Listen, what is this? No Taco Bell lettuce? There are still cases of this cyclosporiasis, this parasite. There's still cases around Northeast Florida. Not as many as in other parts of the country, but I'm just saying, you know, they're kind of narrowing it down to some of the lettuce, some of that shredded lettuce that they served at certain Taco Bell restaurants. But listen, culturally speaking, we wash the heck out of our food and we cook all the crunchy out of our vegetables. So let's continue to try and stay safe, family. Try and stay safe. Coming up next, we got Workday Shoutouts. Happy Friday. Encourage somebody on the grind. You can leave a Workday Shoutout inside the open mic of that free Hot 106.5 app. Hot 106.5 presents Historically Hot, an inside look at our stories. Bob Hayes. Robert Lee Hayes, nicknamed Bullet Bob, was a sports legend from Jacksonville, Florida, who dominated track and field as a sprinter and professional football player. After winning two gold medals at the 1964 Summer Olympics, he held the title of World's Fastest Human at the Tokyo 1964 Olympic Games. He played as a split end in the National Football League for the Dallas Cowboys, where he played 10 of his 11 seasons. Hayes is the only athlete to win both an Olympic gold medal and a Super Bowl ring. Bob Hayes died at the age of 59 in 2002. Today, the Bob Hayes Invitational Track and Field Meet is the premier event held every year for middle and high school track athletes from across the country. The organization named after Hayes also provides scholarships for students, too. Historically Hot, telling our stories from Hot 106.5, the soul of Duval.
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0: Shout out to Lil Duval and them at Hot 106.5, the soul of Duval and home of Dee Dee in the morning. Hey, family, it's JoJo celebrating on a Friday, weekend on the way. 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

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So now we got you turned up on Friday and Saturday nights. Music goes in the mix tonight and tomorrow night at 9 o'clock, mixed by DJ Reggie B's. Hosted by DJ Millennium. Hey, family, this is JoJo. Listen, the deadline is quickly approaching. 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

0: 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It's time for JoJo's Top 3 Tip of the Tongue Topics for today.
1: And I'm just going to move right on past that speech last night. You know, because while people are struggling to make ends meet, who wants to hear about rehashed 2020 election fraud that was proven to be non-existent? Besides, you know what? I'm more concerned with all the allies who surround and support this non-presidential nonsense. What are y'all doing to shut down all this twisted tomfoolery? Moving on. We're talking about that security breach at the Today Show yesterday morning. 41-year-old man was able to enter the building at New York's 30 Rockefeller Center unnoticed, pulled up on Today Show co-host Craig Melvin, lunged at him, used the N-word at him. That, you know, that's some people's go-to insult when intelligent vocabulary fails them. Thankfully, he was arrested. No one was physically injured, including him, for pulling up on a brother like that. But what in the cockeyed crazy world of heated hatred is really going on here? That overinflated, misguided sense of entitlement and superiority is on level 10 right now. And Jennifer Hudson's manager deserves a big old raise, because sister's been appearing everywhere and still filming the Jennifer Hudson show. Plus, in the 2026 movie GOAT, she also sang her face off at Jesse Jackson's funeral, Clive Davis's funeral a couple weeks ago. She shut it down with her rendition of America the Beautiful before the MLB All-Star Game this week. And she is set to perform the national anthem at the FIFA World Cup closing ceremony on Sunday. And you already know J-Hud is going to put some serious flavor on it. A special rendition of the Star Spangled Banner on the way. That's my top three tip of the tongue topics for today at Hot 106.5.
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0: Thank God we made it. It's Sean Knight on the ride home, ready to get my praise on, because it's the weekend, baby.
1: All my people in the struggle, you think God's forgotten about you. Here's some pain medicine. Let's go.

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It's Shaw Nights on Hot 106.5, and if you're loving this timeless R&B, don't be late for class. Soul School Sunday kicks off Sunday at 12 noon. And Karrueche Tran said that she doesn't have this appliance in her household. What? I'll tell you what it is in 10 minutes on Hot 106.5.

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He's going to be in concert with Chris Brown December 11th and 12th in Tampa. That's Usher on Hot 106.5, the soul of Duval. Don't you let Chris Brown take you down on that bed. You better not. And don't let Usher feed you them damn cherries either. Hey, ladies, the ones that got relationships, don't be like old girl that let Chris Brown take it down and now her husband throwing all the stuff out the house. Don't do that. Don't do that. You're going to make Christmas real awkward.

0: I'm just saying, to each his own. Hey, it's going to be a real lonely Christmas if you do that. That's all I'm saying. It's y'all night, TGI Friday. Thank God we made it. I don't know about you. I am so ready for the weekend. This week has been weekend, but I'm going to get you ready one jam at a time. I promise you. Hit the phones up right now at 833-758-1065. You can even open up your free i-1065 mobile app. Tap the open mic. Let me know what's going on this weekend. I'm trying to get outside. I'm trying to get outside and catch a vibe with you. But I saw this. Karrueche Tran, she revealed that she does not have a microwave.
1: Is it true you don't have a microwave in L.A.?
2: This in the oven.
1: I'm not saying he has complained, but I've heard that you don't.
2: He has complained.
1: What is it with microwaves?
2: I'm not good for
0: you.
2: It's the, like, radiation.
0: Mm. Now, look, I can understand it. There are few people I know that don't have a microwave. Deion Sanders, however, he is not feeling that at all. And I mean, hey, I get it. You want to warm your food up in an oven, I think that's cool, but nah, I need mine nuked immediately. But I got to thinking, what is one household appliance that you don't have that people may look at you strange? Me, I don't have a tea kettle. I don't. I drink tea, yes, but I'm old school like my grandmother. I would get a pot, put some water in it, and boom, there you have it. I don't have a tea kettle. I really don't, even though I do like the old school kettles that whistle. However, hit me up at 833-758-1065. Let's talk about it. T.I., we gonna let him know, and my homie Tank all on the way.
3: 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Duval. 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
7: Oceanway drivers heading to the south side of town, east beltway southbound. You will see some slowdowns starting right around Merrill and around St. John's Bluff Road as you head out of downtown and head to the south end, I-95 southbound. Watch out for delays approaching Emerson University and after JTB. From the Traffic Center, I'm Brian Middleton.
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0: right, so a Sunday, the weekend is coming to a close. Hang out with my homeboy, my bass brother, AC Shaw and the Quiet Storm, starting at 10 p.m. right here on Hot 106.5, the soul of Duval, Shaw Knight, making it do what it do on his TGI Friday. And I am still upset over the loss of Hal Williams, best known for playing Officer Smitty Smith on the 70s sitcom Sanford and Son, and Lester Jenkins from 227.
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2: Oh, no. You better be the Avon lady. I'm in big trouble.
1: I'm Christy. My, what a nice place you have here.
2: No. Christy just went to the movies.
1: Oh, how sweet. A picture of your mother.
2: That's my wife. I'm a married man.
1: Who isn't these days? You know, you're even sexier than your voice.
2: It's the light. I always look good with a three-way bulb.
1: Can I sit down?
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1: Well, you better make a mental note of it. 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
0: 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Getting ready for your 4 o'clock, my homegirl, Tanika Hughes from Action News Jax. 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
17: Hot traffic from the Strutter Air Conditioning and Heating Traffic Center.
18: Oceanway drivers heading to the south side of town, east beltway southbound. You will see some slowdowns starting right around Merrill and around St. John's Bluff Road as you head out of downtown and head to the south end, I-95 southbound. Watch out for delays approaching Emerson University and after JTB. From the Traffic Center, I'm Brian Middleton.
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And speaking of my family, late on tonight at 9 o'clock, Club Hot 106.5 with DJ Reggie B's and DJ Millennium. 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

0: soul of Duval. She's going to keep you informed with everything Duval. Here's your Action News Dax News update from Tanika Hughes with Sean Knight.
1: Oh, Tanika, it is Friday.
2: We made it.
1: Mm-hmm. It's Friday. It is here. Yes, it is.
2: You go, Shusha.
1: We're about to get a party on. It is Friday, y'all. It's the weekend. Mm-hmm. And we gonna catch a vibe
2: Shusha.
1: Tonight.
2: Shusha.
1: We've been waiting all week for you.
2: You gonna get in your song.
1: Absolutely.
2: You gonna get in your song.
1: Oh, absolutely. What's the 411 as we get ready for weekend mode?
2: What's some sad news? We've lost another icon.
1: Oh, Lord. I don't think I can take no more.
2: Veteran actor Hal Williams, best known for his roles on 227 and Sanford and Son, has died at the age of 91. You might have remembered him from playing Officer Smitty Smith on Sanford and Sons. And then most people probably know him for playing Lester Jenkins on 227. His manager confirmed his death to Variety magazine, saying that he leaves behind a long legacy across television and film. And I've seen a lot of his previous co-stars and people in the celebrity circles offering really beautiful tributes to him online.
1: There is no place like home. When the family around you, you're never alone. Man, look. Saturdays or Emmys. Yeah. Man, look. Stop playing. It was, man. It's you know what? He lived a wonderful life.
2: 91 years old.
1: 91 years old. That is a life well lived.
2: Mm-hmm.
1: Yes, definitely going to miss him.
2: Yeah, so thinking of the family of Hal Williams. So as we head into the weekend, Sean, what do you have for us?
1: Oh, man, we going to get ready for weekend mode. Of course, your last opportunity to get on my guest list to go see Lionel Richie and Earth, Wind & Fire over at the Kia Center in Orlando. And, of course, DJ Reggie B's in the Hot 106 5 o'clock mix is going to get us ready for the ride home. 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
0: 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Traffic from the Strata Air Conditioning and Heating Traffic Center.
4: Westside drivers heading out to Baldwin, I-10 westbound. Watch out for some slowdowns around the First Coast Expressway. Mandarin out to Orange Park West, Beltway northbound. Your delays start just past Old St. Augustine Road and onto the Buckman Bridge. From the WOKB Traffic Center, I'm Brian Middleton.
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0: 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Wake up with DD, ride home with Sean. It's Sean Knight on a ride home as we get ready for weekend mode. And DJ Reggie B's Hot 106.5 o'clock mix. Want to remind you, mom, dad, it's almost back to school time. Yep, it's almost about that time. And personally, I am glad those days are over for me. However, Florida's 2026 back to school sales tax holiday is kicking off July 20th through August 20th, which will allow you to save on qualifying purchases for the kiddos as they get ready for back to school. Clothing priced at $100 or less, school supplies up to $50, learning aids or puzzles up to $30, and personal computers and accessories up to $1,500 for personal use. Now, look, this is where y'all start getting greedy. It does not apply to items such as jewelry, watches, suitcases, expensive clothing, or school supplies above the price limits, cell phones, video game consoles, commercial computer purchases, rentals, repairs, or purchases made at theme parks, airports, or public lodging establishments. All right, so let's shop responsibly and get the kiddos ready for the first day of school on August 11th. 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
4: Hot traffic from the Strata Air Conditioning and Heating Traffic Center.
5: Westside drivers heading out to Baldwin, I-10 westbound. Watch out for some slowdowns around the First Coast Expressway. Mandarin out to Orange Park West, Beltway northbound. Your delays start just past Old St. Augustine Road and on to the Buckman Bridge. From the WOKB Traffic Center, I'm Brian Middleton.
4: That short break is over, but the soul never left.
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2: 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DJ Reggie B's on the ones and twos. Sean Knight on MIC. And right now, looking for my first caller at 833-758-1065. I'm going to put you on my guest list to go see Earth, Wind & Fire and Light Out Richie next weekend by playing Black Card Decline. 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

Hey, while you enjoying this Hot 106 5 o'clock mix with DJ Reggie B's, later on tonight at 9, him and my homeboy, DJ Millennium, they got the hottest club in the city. It's Club Hot 106 5 at 9 o'clock. 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

Hey, Reggie V's Just Don't Miss. It's at the Hot 106 5 o'clock mix with yours truly, Sean Knight. And let me tell y'all something. I'm trying to hang out with the Jacksonville Jaguars for their 10 training camp practices. They're open to the public starting on July 29th. I'm trying to get hooked up on some tickets at Jaguars.com. Who got me? See, I knew I could count on you with Hot

All right, I see you guys on the bridges. I see you on Lim Turner Road, on the north side, the west side, south side, Arlington. Yep, I see y'all. Thank you so much for rocking with me and DJ Reggie B's. Yep, San Marco, I see you. Appreciate y'all as I get ready to go to the phones. Gonna find me a Brave Soda Play Black Card Decline. You could get on my guest list to go see Earth, Wind & Fire and Lionel Richie next weekend in Orlando. Don't mess around and lose your black card. 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
1: All right, settle down, class. Hey, it's your Soul School Sunday professor, Sean Knight, right here on Hot 106.5. 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
2: Hot traffic from the Strata Air Conditioning and Heating Traffic Center.
3: Westside drivers heading out to Baldwin, I-10 westbound. Watch out for some slowdowns around the First Coast Expressway. Mandarin out to Orange Park West, Beltway northbound. Your delays start just past Old St. Augustine Road and onto the Buckman Bridge. From the WOKB Traffic Center, I'm Brian Middleton.
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0: Wake up with DD, come home with Sean. 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But on Monday, I'm your reminder. 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
1: 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Traffic from the Strata Air Conditioning and Heating Traffic Center.
3: Westside drivers heading out to Baldwin, I-10 westbound. Watch out for some slowdowns around the First Coast Expressway. Mandarin out to Orange Park West, Beltway northbound. Your delays start just past Old St. Augustine Road and onto the Buckman Bridge. From the WOKB Traffic Center, I'm Brian Middleton.
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0: 1065, the soul of Duval. Happy Friday. 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

0: 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Here's your Action News Jax News update from Tanika Hughes with Sean Knight.
1: All right, she is back with another round of afternoon headlines. Tanika Hughes from Action News Jax. Tanika, weekend mode activated.
2: Yes, and watch what you eat. How about that? Because everybody's talking about this cyclosporiasis, this parasite that is making everyone get sick and lead to diarrhea. Federal health officials confirm that shredded iceberg lettuce served at Taco Bell restaurants in 5 states is a likely source of this parasitic outbreak. The CDC warning customers not to eat lettuce from Taco Bells in Indiana, Kentucky, Michigan, Ohio, and West Virginia after linking it to this cyclosporiasis infection. So Taco Bell says, hey, we voluntarily stopped using the lettuce from this identified supplier that sources say is Taylor Farms, which is based in California. Taylor Farms has been contacted for comment. They have not responded yet. So big investigation underway trying to get to the source of this. And in the meantime, a lot of people are dealing with some pretty awful symptoms.
1: Yes, that is just not good at all.
2: No, and there are cases in more than 30 states, including Florida and Georgia.
1: Oh, Lord.
2: Yeah, I think right now we were up to 4, I think, in Duval County, I believe. So, yeah, we have some in our area as well.
1: Yeah, yep, that liquid diet is inactivated right now. Yes, have a fantastic weekend, everybody, as we get ready to get our laugh on. Tony Skill and Tony's Tribute is up next on a feel-good Friday. But no worries, we'll be back on Monday with more headlines with Tanika right here on Hot 106.5.
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0: Hot traffic from the Strata Air Conditioning and Heating Traffic Center.
5: Westside drivers heading out to Baldwin, I-10 westbound. Watch out for some slowdowns around the First Coast Expressway. Mandarin out to Orange Park West, Beltway northbound. Your delays start just past Old St. Augustine Road and onto the Buckman Bridge. From the WOKB Traffic Center, I'm Brian Middleton.
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0: Time now for the One Man Riot. Tony Sko and Tony Strippin.
1: Yo, it's your man Tony Sko, along with my brother Sean Knight on yet another Feel Good Friday. And Sean, I got some things that make me feel good, my brother, so I'm going to run them all down to you. Like, for instance, I feel good when I see videos of someone in the military overseas sneak in to surprise a relative at the graduation. Oh, my God. I'd be like, I ain't gonna cry. For real.
2: You know what, Sko? Who cut onions in the studio, man? That's just...
1: Hey, Sean, I feel good when I look in the fridge and I see some leftovers that I totally forgot about. I'm like, what? Is that still a piece of meatloaf in there? Hand me some bread. I'm about to go in.
2: Sko, how long has it been in the refrigerator? That's the question.
1: Hey, I feel good when I go into the store for just one thing and I actually walk out of the store with just that one thing. I'm like, hey, discipline on 10.
2: You know what, Sko? That's a level I have not mastered yet. I need help with that.
1: Hey, Sean, I feel good when my wife says she's going to get her hair done. And I know I got at least 4 hours of me time. That's right. Call me Kevin. I'm home alone.
2: Sko, you're just a big old kid, but I ain't mad at you.
1: And lastly, Sean, on the Feel Good Friday, I feel good when I see my granddaughters and they say I'm dressed fresh. I'm like, check me out. I'm the cool pawpaw in this piece. Oh, yo, it's your man, Tony Sko, along with my brother, Sean Knight, on yet another Feel Good Friday.
2: That's what's up. Hey, appreciate you, Sko. Have a good weekend, and you have a good weekend, too. I got to get out of here. That's my time. Shelby is up next. I will talk to you on Sunday at 12 noon for Soul School Sunday. And if you missed anything, log on our website at Hobble65FM.com. 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
20: Hot traffic from the Strata Air Conditioning and Heating Traffic Center.
21: Westside drivers heading out to Baldwin, I-10 westbound. Watch out for some slowdowns around the First Coast Expressway. Mandarin out to Orange Park West, Beltway northbound. Your delays start just past Old St. Augustine Road and onto the Buckman Bridge. From the WOKB Traffic Center, I'm Brian Middleton.
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1: You want to do this? 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

1065. This is Sola Duvall. Welcome to the weekend, friend. We made it. It's Shelby tonight, time of the official check-in. Let's get into it right here in the Sola Duvall. It's Hot 1065.

0: I-106.5, it's the soul of the ball. What's going on, fam? It's Shelby in the nighttime. Got you rocking on this Friday. Welcome to the weekend, friend. Make sure you stick around. You know, we got Club Hot 106.5 coming your way. Kick it off at 9 o'clock. You don't want to miss that. 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So let me ask you this, fam. How much more money are you willing to pay to fly and not have anyone in that middle seat on your row? Well, United Airlines is offering you just that, all right? So they're launching Economy Plus seating with a guaranteed empty middle seat. May cost you a little, may cost you a lot, but it will cost you. All I can say is it's not that serious. Like, for real. I mean, what are we living? Next thing you know, they're going to say, take the seat out. Then they're going to have only one seat. And where do we stop? Where do we stop? I get it, but are you that person who is willing to pay more money so that the empty seat remains empty during your flight? Yeah, let me know if you're that person, because I want to judge you. 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Coming up next, going to throw some boys to men. Got some Daniel Caesar on deck and so much more right here in Hot 106.5.
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1065. This is Sola Duvall. That's Money Long, Made for Me. Never knew that Money Long had a double lung transplant until she told us, right? This is what they mean when they say be nice to people, because you never know what they're going through. 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

0: Shelby Duvall. What's going on, fam? It's Shelby in the nighttime. If you love me, just say a little something. We're just vibing on this Friday, getting you ready for Club Hot 106.5. Coming your way, kicking off at 9 o'clock. 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So check this out. Are you ready for new music from one of your favorite old school rappers? Guess who's got a new album coming out? Big Daddy Kane. What? I was not ready for this. So Big Daddy Kane announced in June that he'll soon be releasing his final album. It's called Curtain Call. And he says that LL Cool J gets all the credit for getting him back in the studio to record his first full-length project since 1998. That's crazy. Yeah, remember 1998's Veterans Day. That's the name of the album. But I can't. Yeah, I mean, do I want new music from Big Daddy Kane? Not really. Am I mad that he's doing it? No, but was I looking for it? Mm-mm, not at all, but just know it's coming soon, all right? He's back in the studio. Coming up next, got a little something for everybody, including you. Got to throw some Sunshine Anderson, heard it all before. Got some Coco Jones on deck and so much more right here on Hot 106.5.
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